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That is Incubus on 99.3 The X, Tri-Cities Alternative. I'm Jay. Good morning. We are just getting started on your Thursday. And we're going to be a lot cooler today than it was yesterday. Partly cloudy, 62 this afternoon, and then the warm weather returns. Actually, a little hot over the weekend. Partly cloudy, 74 tomorrow. Then also partly cloudy Saturday and Sunday. But 83 Saturday, pushing 90 degrees Sunday afternoon for us. It's a More Music Morning on the X. Here's AJR.

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Phoenix on 99.3 The X, Tri-Cities Alternative. Thanks for hanging out with me this morning. I'm Jay, doing a More Music Morning for your Thursday. And we're kind of cool today, partly cloudy, 62 this afternoon, back to the mid-70s tomorrow, and into the 80s we go for the weekend coming up. Coming up at 8:15 this morning, new music for you with something new. And then at 9:15, something old and cool we don't play very often. It is another Cascade Drafthouse Forgotten File coming up later on. Right now, new music from Dexter and the Moon Rocks. This is great. It's called Freaking Out on the X. Ooh.

It's Marcy Playground on 99.3 The X. I'm Jay. Thursday, a little cool today, 62 this afternoon, partly cloudy. Get ready. Back this weekend, the 7th Annual State Street Tattoo Fest at the former Sapphire Social in downtown Bristol. This Friday through Sunday, nearly 80 artists from across the country in town doing tattoos for you, plus plenty of contests and everything that has to do with tattoos will be there as well. 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

It's Capital Cities on 99.3 The X. I'm Jay. Well, that's it. The reopening of the Bailey Bridge yesterday, officially with the ribbon cutting, marks TDOT's 49th and final opening of a roadway or bridge that was closed due to Hurricane Helene in September of 2024. So the Bailey Bridge finally back open, and that is it. Maybe now they'll get around to repaving I-26 from Johnson City to the top of the mountain there, because it's pretty rough from all the Hurricane Helene-related construction and stuff like that. So maybe that's next, I hope. Here's Turnstile on 99.3 The X.

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Queens of the Stone Age on 99.3 The X. I'm Jay. Good morning. A little bit after 7. We are into Wednesday. Cool today. 62 this afternoon. Partly cloudy. Back to the low to mid 70s. Partly cloudy tomorrow. And then actually partly cloudy all weekend. But 83 Saturday. And then pretty close to 90 by Sunday afternoon. We're going to get hot next week too, it looks like. Here's Weezer. This is Go Away on The X with a More Music Morning.

Papa Roach on 99.3 The X. I'm Jay. Here we go. Fifth annual Discover Bristol Wing Walk in downtown Bristol this weekend. You got to get your passport from the Bristol Chamber. Get them while you can get them. And then this Saturday from 2 till 6, you get to stroll around downtown and sample wings at a bunch of great spots, including Delta Blues, The Corner, The Cascade Draft House, and also Pins and Friends, just to name a few. There's a lot more than that. And then once you sample all those wings, you get to decide who you think has the best wings in Bristol. You'll get to cast your vote there. Details up right now online at 99.3 The X. We will see you there live this Saturday in downtown Bristol. Here is Bakar on The X. Hang on, we're checking traffic in just a few.

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You see something tying things up this morning or anytime, let us know. But right now, looks like we're all good. I don't see any problems anywhere. Connectors are good. 81, 26, 19, and 11 in good shape. And the surface streets look pretty normal around Kingsport, Bristol, and Johnson City so far this morning. Here's the head and the heart on the X. When I wake up in the

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I was talking about this the other day. Somebody just sent me a text asking about it. It is called the Damascus Adventure Moto, or DAM 200. Back in Damascus, June 5th through the 7th, it's an adventure motorcycle ride on about 129 miles through Virginia, Tennessee, and North Carolina. It works like this. Riders start each day in Damascus, riding back roads through the region, and then return to Damascus to camp each night. Registration for the motorcycle ride, $200 per person, and all those proceeds help to fund Hurricane Helene recovery in the town. So again, that is coming up June 5th through the 7th, the DAM 200. Here's Yellow Card and Good Charlotte on the X.

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MGMT on 99.3 The X. I'm Jay. Good morning. A little bit after 8. We're into Thursday and a little cool today. It's 62 this afternoon. Partly cloudy, then partly cloudy tomorrow through the weekend. We'll be back in the 70s tomorrow, then low 80s Saturday, upper 80s, pretty close to 90 on Sunday. And it looks like it's going to be pretty hot next week, too. Coming up, playing some new music for you in a few minutes. Maybe you haven't heard yet. I've got something new on the way. A vibey new tune from a band called In Color. The tune is Headlights. Get set for that. And we're also looking at traffic coming up. Linkin Park right now with a More Music Morning on the X.

0: Semisonic on 99.3 The X, Tri-Cities Alternative. I'm Jay. We're doing a More Music Morning for Thursday. It's going to be a little cool today. Low 60s. Sunny, though. Maybe a few clouds around. We're looking at traffic right now. We've got no problems. Wide open, I-81, I-26, Routes 11 and 19. No issues. Surface streets around. Kingsport, Johnson City, and Bristol all A-OK right now. We're thumbs up.
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0: 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This morning, the tune is from a band called In Color. I like it. It's called Headlights. 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

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Hey, thanks for listening. Get ready for it this weekend, 2 till 6 Saturday. It's the 5th annual Discover Bristol Wing Walk in downtown Bristol. Checking yesterday, they still have some limited passports available, so get them if you want to do it. The weather's going to be fantastic for it, and here's the deal. You get your passport from the Bristol Chamber, and then Saturday from 2 till 6, you get to stroll around downtown Bristol, and there's a bunch of different spots that will have wings for you to sample. You get your passport stamped at each one of them, and then you get to vote on who you think has the best wings. They have got some fantastic places to stop this year. That includes Pins and Friends. Maybe a little duck pin bowling and some Michael Waltrip brew with your wings there. Also, Cascade Draft House, The Corner. 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If it's hot, I'm going to like it. 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I'm getting hungry just talking about it. It's this Saturday. 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We will see you there live in downtown Bristol for the 5th annual Discover Bristol Wing Walk. Here is Jonah Kagan on The X.

Kings of Leon on 99.3 The X, Tri-Cities Alternative. I'm Jay. A lot of graduations going on around the Tri-Cities, including Sullivan East. I've got my youngest son graduating. Then I'm done with school after that, and so are they. Proud of all the graduates and proud of my son Jack at Sullivan East. They're graduating this evening. Pretty excited about that. Here's Sublime, Until the Sun Explodes on the X. Well,

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That is Switchfoot on 99.3 The X. They have some new music coming, and they're also coming to the Tri-Cities. They are going to be in Kingsport as part of FunFest Sunset Concert Series. They're going to be opening for Daughtry, and that's going to be fantastic. We, of course, will have some tickets as we get a little bit closer to that show coming up in July. Here's Noah Kahan on The X.

The Naked and Famous on 99.3 The X. I'm Jay. Coming up this weekend, Friday through Sunday, State Street Tattoo Fest back in downtown Bristol at the former Sapphire Social. So make sure you make it out if you're looking for some new ink. There's going to be nearly 80 artists from across the country in downtown Bristol doing tattooing this weekend, Friday, Saturday, and Sunday. Plenty of contests and everything that has to do with tattoos will be there. Congratulations to our ticket winners. You need more information, want to check out some of the artists, head over to 99.3thex online. Got all the links you need right there. Weezer. This is Go Away on 99.3 The X. By the way, come by and say hi. We will kick off Tattoo Fest. We'll be there live Friday afternoon.

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Thanks for listening. I'm Jay. This is Tame Impala.

It's Muse on 99.3 The X. I'm Jay. I'm out. See you tomorrow morning at 6. We'll be doing a More Music Morning for your Friday as we get ready to head into that weekend. And Chris is in just a few minutes, and he's ready to go today with the Gen X Lunch coming up from noon till 1. That's when we play great classic alternative cuts for lunchtime every weekday. So that's on the way a little bit later on. Right now, Dexter and the Moon Rocks, great new tune from these guys. It's called Freaking Out, and it's on The X. Ooh.

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4: 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We'll be there beginning at 4 Friday to get things started with over 70 nationwide artists. If it has to do with tattoos or tattooing, it will be at the State Street Tattoo Fest this weekend. We'll see you there live with the X.
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This hour, Bush, Young Blood on the way, Paramore. 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

is going to be a madhouse. It's going to be awesome, actually. State Street Tattoo Fest happening starting tomorrow through Sunday. Plus, on Saturday, it is the Bristol Wing Walk. We're excited about that. Tickets are still... Last time we checked, tickets are still available for that, but they are almost sold out for Bristol's Wing Walk. You can find out all the info about both events at 993thex.com.

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99.3 The X, the Tri-Cities Alternative, kicking off street fights. That was supposed to happen this weekend, but they've moved the kickoff, the premiere of street fights, to next Thursday, a week from today. That's going to be big. We'll be out there live, too, for 99.3 The X, street fights. Bristol Dragway with a fresh new surface over there at the track.

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Good Charlotte. 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
2: I'll see you Friday morning at 6, doing another more Music Morning for you. New music with something new. Biba Doobie has a new one I'll play for you. Another forgotten file, too. And I'll tell you about stuff going on around the Tri-Cities for the weekend in the morning on The X.

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We'll be there for State Street Tattoo Fest and Bristol's Wing Walk this weekend. 993thex.com has info about both events. Make sure you're there in downtown Bristol. Looks like it's a great weekend for it. It is the X. Here's 3 Days Grace. 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

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Max popping in. It's sunny outside. 64. It's beautiful. And I hope you're doing something with it when you get off work. Young the Giant. Different kind of love on the X.

99.3 The X. We're getting even closer to the 5th annual Discover Bristol Wing Walk downtown Bristol. It's going to be pretty awesome this Saturday. So I hope you got your passport, and you can get it online or at the Bristol Chamber. And you can just walk around Saturday downtown and sample wings from a lot of different stops, including Delta Blues, Pins and Friends, Cascade Draft House, The Corner, many more. And then you get to vote on who you think had the best wings. Get in on that. It's wings, baby. Matt Mason and Downstairs on 99.3 The X.

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Happy Thursday. Max hanging out. Shaping up to be a great weekend. 7th annual State Street Tattoo Fest coming downtown this weekend in the former Sapphire Social. Now, listen, if you've been procrastinating, which I hope you haven't, but if you've been, you know, thinking about, I don't know what about, I'd like somebody to give me a tattoo, but you don't know. 70 nationwide artists are going to be there. You'll find somebody to do the job right. So get down there. We'll see you there. 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
3: I'll see you Friday morning at 6, doing another more music morning for you. New music with something new. Biba Doobie has a new one I'll play for you. Another forgotten file, too. And I'll tell you about stuff going on around the Tri-Cities for the weekend in the morning on The X.

99.3 DX, top 5 at 5 today at 5 o'clock, brought to you by Paramount Bristol. Where will Sublime be on the top 5? They were number 1 yesterday, so we'll find out until the sun explodes on the X. Pull it off.

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2: 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We'll be there beginning at 4 Friday to get things started with over 70 nationwide artists. If it has to do with tattoos or tattooing, it will be at the State Street Tattoo Fest this weekend. We'll see you there live with the X.
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That's Pearl Jam, Even Flow, 99.3 The X. It's almost time, man. Fifth annual Discover Bristol Wing Walk downtown Bristol. Get that passport, man. It's coming. And you can walk around downtown Bristol and sample some awesome wings from a lot of different spots, including Cascade Draft House, Delta Blues, The Corner, Pins and Friends, a whole lot more. So make sure you get your passport, and because you're going to get a vote on who you think had the best wings. I know, it's crazy, but yeah. You had me at wings, that's all. We'll be down there hanging out, so say hi. It's Hozier, Too Sweet on the X.

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It's Death Cab for Cutie's brand new one. 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

99.3 The X. Ooh, 7th Annual State Street Tattoo Fest kicks off tomorrow, man. Are you ready? Downtown in Bristol. And basically, it's the former Sapphire Social on State Street. But check this out. There's going to be like over 70 nationwide artists. You're going to find somebody to do your tattoo. So if you want a new one, a cover-up, an addition, something original, whatever, there's somebody there to hook you up, man. So definitely, we'll see you there. Jack White, That's How I'm Feeling on 99.3 The X.

0: 99.3 The X. That's Linkin Park and What I've Done. Headed at the 4 o'clock. Max hanging out with you. Some good Charlotte on the way. Right now, Edge Hill. 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

weekend. It is the 5th annual Bristol Wing Walk, downtown Bristol. Hope you got your passport. You can do it at the Chamber, do it online, and then stroll around on Saturday. And, yeah, try some wings from some of the greatest places down there, including Delta Blues, Cascade Draft House, The Corner, Pins and Friends, a whole lot more. And then you got to judge them. You get to say, I think these wings are the best. Don't do it like that, though. Weezer, go away on the X.

smells like Teen Spirit. 99.3 The X, top 5 at 5 on the way, brought to you by Paramount Bristol. Hey, get those votes down, man. We'll play them back for the drive home. 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
3: I'll see you Friday morning at 6, doing another more music morning for you. New music with something new. Biba Doobie has a new one I'll play for you. Another forgotten file, too. And I'll tell you about stuff going on around the Tri-Cities for the weekend in the morning on The X.

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3: The top five songs of the entire day brought to you by Paramount Bristol. It is the top 5 at 5 with Death Cab for Cutie, their new one called Riptides. What? Did I just play the wrong one? I meant Dexter. Oh, yeah, sometimes. In at number 5, Death Cab for Cutie.
1: Number 5.

0: 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You loving the new Young the Giant? Of course you are. It's got a different kind of love on The X.
1: Number three.

0: The top five at five brought to you by Paramount Bristol. Sublime still hanging at the top with Until the Sun Explodes.
1: Five at five. Number one.
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Yeah. Modest Mouse and Float On. Check it out. 7th annual State Street Tattoo Fest kicking off tomorrow. We're going to be live helping you say, what's up, man? Look, let me just put it like this. If you've been putting it off or you just kind of like don't know which area you want to go into, maybe you're looking for a brand new tattoo or a cover-up or whatever. There's going to be over 70, I said 70 nationwide artists. So you're going to find someone perfect to do your ink for you. So you got to get down there, man. It's going to be so awesome. 7th annual State Street Tattoo Fest, downtown Bristol. Ooh, yeah. Sorry. Imagine Dragons. It's Radioactive on the X.

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5: 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We'll see you there live with the X.
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Third Eye Blind, Semi Charmed Life, 99.3 The X, man. This weekend, it is on Explore Bristol, 5th Annual Wing Walk. Yes! That's right, you get to run around downtown Bristol with your wing passports. And you can sample wings at a lot of cool places like Delta Blues, Cascade Draft House, The Corner, Pins and Friends, many more. And then vote on who you think had the best wings. Yeah. Right now it's Turnstile. Look out for me on the X.

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3: I'll see you Friday morning at 6, doing another More Music Morning for you. New music with something new. Biba Doobie has a new one I'll play for you. Another forgotten file, too. And I'll tell you about stuff going on around the Tri-Cities for the weekend. In the

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99.3 The X, Franz Ferdinand, and Take Me Out. Get ready, starting tomorrow, the 7th annual State Street Tattoo Fest coming up at the former Sapphire Social on State Street, downtown Bristol. Oh, it's going to be awesome this weekend. And there's going to be over 70 nationwide artists. So you're going to find somebody to do your ink. So, yeah, we'll be down there to get things popping with you. So make sure you say, hey, Pierce the Veil. So Far, So Fake on The X.

hanging out with you. I'm kind of excited. Well, not kind of. I'm actually really excited. Fifth annual Discover Bristol Wing Walk. It's going to be awesome. Downtown on Saturday. And check this out. If you've got your wing passport, so they say, you can get it at the chamber. You can get it online, too. But you could go around downtown and sample wings from a lot of the great places, including Delta Blues, Cascade Draft House, The Corner, Pins and Friends, and a lot more. Then you get to say, you get to judge them. You get to vote on who you think had the best wings. I know, right? So it's like, my question is, are we getting those wings for free? Or are we getting, oh, okay, never mind. Edge Hill, Double Take on the X.

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Gorillas and Clint Eastwood. I'm Max. I've got to bounce. The weekend starts tomorrow, but we started planning today, did we not? Okay, good, good, good. I'll catch you tomorrow at 2. It's Weezer. 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